Don't be for ya, you go to go do. That's not you go do. No, no, no. Affect by me with a go go. No be today with the po. Oh, but by your body, they put Lulu. Yeah, by your body, wanna tongue go low. I find the money to do.

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1: Who you with?
0: On the couch with my favorite sinner. I was about to, but you convinced us. 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Even

0: Tonight's fair boating conditions continue straight through the Bermuda Day holiday weekend. Light southeast winds may become variable at times, while seas remain smooth to slight across local waters. And thanks to the wonderful folks at All Shores for making the Vibe 103 weather report possible. I'm Teo Dill.
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0: This is your Vibe 103 Entertainment Report brought to you by our friends at Brown & Co. I'm Teo Dill. Looks like Wiz Khalifa might just want to avoid European border control for a while. Romanian authorities have officially added the MC to their international wanted persons list after a 2024 incident where he allegedly smoked cannabis on stage during the Beach Please Festival on Romania's Black Sea coast. So what started as a very public festival moment has now escalated into a serious legal issue, with Wiz reportedly facing a possible 9-month prison sentence tied to drug possession charges. Meanwhile, Skims is desperately trying to separate itself from a bizarre international drug trafficking case. Authorities in England say a Polish truck driver hid nearly $9.4 million worth of cocaine inside a legitimate shipment of Skims, that is Kim Kardashian's clothing line, traveling from the Netherlands into the UK. Border force officers found the drugs after scanning the truck, leading to the driver receiving more than 13 years in prison. Skims released a statement saying they had absolutely no connection to the smuggling op beyond their products being on the truck. And Netflix is heading back into one of the most controversial celebrity trials in modern history. A new 3-part docuseries titled Michael Jackson, The Verdict, premieres June 3rd, revisiting the 2005 child molestation trial involving Michael Jackson. The series reportedly includes jurors, witnesses, accusers, and defenders from inside the courtroom, while exploring both the prosecution and defense perspectives surrounding the case. And finally, Quinta Brunson is taking on one of animation's most recognizable characters. The Abbott Elementary creator and Emmy winner is set to develop and star in a feature film adaptation of, wait for it, Betty Boop, alongside Fleischer Studios. The project's going to explore the relationship between Betty Boop and creator Max Fleischer while examining the pressures of building one of the earliest animated cultural icons. And that's your Vibe 103 Entertainment Report brought to you by our friends at Brown & Co. I'm Teo Dill.

0: is the best holiday outside of, you know, this is one of those conversations, right, that are going to be very controversial. And we're going to speak to Jeannie after this as well, right?
1: Talk to me.
0: What is the bigger holiday? Bermuda Day or Cup Match? That's a 50-50 split. I don't even want your answer right now.
1: Okay, because I had thoughts.
0: But we're going to talk about that. You know, like you always say, we got some bills to pay.
1: You know, it's I wanted to tell the people, look, give them a chance. I know it's a holiday tomorrow, but what you're doing to them right now is a setup. Okay? It's a setup.
0: Hey, I'm trying to get you to go to work and look at your boss and say, look, I want to brock out. I want to walk out right on my desk.
1: What work is being done today?
0: What I mean? Hey, it's the holiday, kid.
1: Each and every song you play at this one, I'm like, all right, I know Soca. All right, I know that one too. All right.
0: You know this one?
1: Good morning.
0: Do you know this one?
1: I know this one. I know.

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0: genius here, man. Your boy's been laying in the cut for a little bit, but you know, Tyree was just saying, you know, I asked a very pressing question before we got into that commercial break, and that was, what's the bigger holiday?
1: May 24th, cup match.
0: Or cup match. May 24th or cup match.
2: Before we get to that, I just want to say, you know, I know a lot of people are mentally checked out today, which I fully understand. I fully understand. It's minimal effort at work today.
0: I ain't gonna lie. I might pull out the barbecue at work. Shout out to my boss if she's listening to this. You can come get a piece of food. You know what I'm saying?
1: That's how you do it.
0: Yeah, you can come get a piece of food. But we guys are taking the barbecue out today, boy.
2: And you know, I know that people, you know, they're cruising today. We see your boy Tyree. He's so mentally checked out.
0: No, man.
2: He is so fried.
0: No, man.
2: Just before the break, Fury was like, yeah, man, we're going to talk about which holiday is bigger than that's the topic of the day. And then, boom, we got a commercial break, and Tyree's so fried and checked out, bro. He said, hey, what's the topic of the day again? We're like, bro.
1: The thing is, what happens at the station stays at the station. You're exposed to it, all right?
2: But I was like, you know what? It's the day before the holiday. I feel you, bro.
0: Get me, man. Loan me, please. Bro, I know in a couple weeks, done, Corn was going to be here. I'm going to be looking at Tyree like, you got this, bro. you got this, kid. I'm just your DJ, bro. You got this.
1: Yeah, it's cool. I'm got you.
2: Let's talk up, man.
0: Tyree is gonna learn how to be a host, boy. Your boy's gonna be the what they call him, the hype man.
2: Yeah,
0: I'm gonna be quiet right now,
2: Tyree. All of this is preparation for Carnival. I just hope that you know this.
0: All right. Hey, here's the thing, Genie. We guys had you wasn't with us yesterday, but we had Jade from Carnival in Bermuda.
2: Okay.
0: So they were here yesterday.
1: Yeah.
0: And you know me, when it comes to Carnival, I'm dropping Tyree in everything.
1: His train.
0: Hey, we have sort you out with a Juve. I said, oh yes. Well done. Perfect. Your boy said, that's 2:30 in the morning. 2:30.
1: Come on, guys.
2: Yeah, I've never seen. You're part of the game now. Your name's gonna be at the door. You're gonna get your tickets. You're gonna get. Hey, don't complain, fella. You're here now.
0: Look.
2: But anyways, back to the task at hand. The bigger holiday between 24th of May, Bermuda Day,
0: whatever you call it,
2: cup match.
1: Let's take the vote now.
0: Nah, all right. I'm gonna say the craziest name. Right. It depends on the year.
1: Okay.
0: So the reason why I say it depends on the year, right, is because remember we was talking about who's got the better vibes when it comes to cup match.
1: St. George's,
0: no.
1: Somerset.
0: If cup matches is Somerset, fam, if it's up the west, then cup match is the bigger holiday.
1: Okay.
0: If it's down east, then I might give you like the, you know, I might give you the.
2: I'm not going to let you besmirch our good listeners on the east side.
0: No, but yeah. I'll give you another controversial take on it. My mama's gonna laugh at this, right? But I went to school in Somerset. I grew up in Somerset, but you know I'm from St. George's.
1: I'm from St. George's too.
0: But you're from down that way.
1: But okay.
0: Easy one.
1: I'm from St. George's because
0: you're from St. George's.
1: Yeah, I'm from St. George's.
0: You're lying.
1: Because I wear red sometimes. But while I'm upcoming Somerset, I would wear red. Yeah, I'm controversial. Because
0: you did that the last time.
1: Yeah, I did.
0: That's why I was confused.
1: Yeah.
0: You're just
2: where
0: breaking
2: you giving out all that chicken to? Where's that at? Where you giving out
1: that chicken? Waffle bread. Yeah.
2: Okay.
0: Hey, you saw the part with me, Genie, man. I'm like, hey, girl, you're fine, hear me? and then the next cut is, yeah, that's just my auntie.
1: That's my auntie. Look, hey, old nonchalant. Like, yeah.
0: Look, everybody's looking at me like, who's this guy talking to, dude?
1: Look. Cup match is a 2-day holiday.
0: Right.
1: May 24th
0: is a 4-day holiday. Thursday, Friday, Saturday, Sunday.
2: All right. I feel like you could say that with cup match too, because
0: it is.
2: You know, I feel like it's Thursday, Friday, Saturday.
1: So it matches. Yeah. They both got four.
0: So I guess they're just as equal. You're gonna have that split though.
1: Mm.
0: You're gonna have some people, I don't business with cricket. I don't know how you guys sit out there and watch them boys standing on the sun all day.
1: Mm.
0: And then you got the people that are like, cup match is better. I don't know how you sitting on Front Street just watching a bunch of people run up and down and do this.
2: Hey, yeah, that's a tough one. I'm kind of stressed, like, you know.
1: For real. I don't want to put my vote in a hat and be locked in, because you guys may say something very valid right after that.
2: I'll say cup match, just okay. Because I feel like of the cultural and historical significance. Mm. I feel like when you talk to people, when I talk to people, you know. It's in the summertime. It's in the midst of everything. You know, it's like the grand finale of summer. Like, I feel like we build towards this moment. You know, even from now, like, if you look at it, you know, Bermuda Day is sort of like the beginning of that. Because we have Bermuda Day, then we have
0: Carnival. This is the official start of summer, dude, yeah, in Bermuda.
2: So it starts now, and then you have, like, Carnival, then you got, like, a bunch of concerts and parties and all these events, mm-hmm. and then we finally, by the time we reach Cup Match, we're broke. Yeah. And after Cup Match, we gotta heal our pockets for Christmas time.
1: Reset.
0: Literally. So, shout out to my boy Gotti Go Fisherist. Shout out to my boy one time. He said, yo, Cup Match fam. Cup Match fam. So, anybody needs fish, right? You can hit me up, DJ Fury. I can link you with Gotti Go Fisherist. Gotti Go Fisherist, and make sure he got you for your fish needs. Now, don't all bombard me at once saying, yo, I need fish for tomorrow.
1: Yeah.
0: Don't be a typical Bermudian and be last minute, right? But, you know, sort your life out. But I'm going to say, hey, yo, bro, you got my bigger fish or what?
1: Hey, it's levels to things.
0: Yeah, it's levels. Oscar, oh, boy, I was about to say what the normal saying was going to be. And so right there, that means that we have to go back into this music before I...

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2: Champions once again.
3: I'm Lewis Mason with your latest sports update from Sky. Unai Emery says Aston Villa's Europa League triumph is just the start of success at the club. They beat Freiburg 3-0 in Istanbul to end their 30-year wait for a trophy. Emery says he won't stop pushing for more glory.
4: We are enjoying each moment and we are working hard to achieve improves. And to get this trophy is one strong step forward we are doing.
3: Prince William was among the Villa fans in Turkey and he called it an amazing night. Villa will show off their trophy on an open-top bus parade through Birmingham this afternoon. Southampton have pledged to respond with humility, accountability and determination to put things right after their appeal against expulsion from the Championship playoffs was thrown out. They also face a four-point deduction next season after admitting to filming the training sessions of rival clubs without permission. Former Southampton striker Charlie Austin says everyone at the club will be impacted.
5: I feel for the players, of course I do, but they are connected to Southampton Football Club, and when them people made the decisions to go and spy and cheat, whatever you want to say it as, unfortunately, they're part of the spider web, even though they didn't have nothing to do with it.
3: Middlesbrough are now confirmed to take their place in Saturday's final against Hull. Alice Capsey starred with the bat as England took a 1-0 lead against New Zealand in their three-match T20 series. She hit an unbeaten 74 runs as the host chased down a target of 137 in Derby. It's a huge day for British tennis player Toby Samuel, who's one win away from a first appearance in the main draw of a Grand Slam. The 23-year-old will take on Peru's Gonzalo Bueno in the final round of French Open qualifying today. And Hull KR and Wigan meet in Rugby League Super League tonight, just 9 days before they go head-to-head in the Challenge Cup final. With that in mind, Wigan boss Matt Peats decided to rest the majority of his first-team players, which has caused anger from some fans of the sport. That's the latest from the Sky News Centre.
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0: sick.
1: Hey, tomorrow
0: this is all I want to be hearing, you know. This is all I want to be hearing. The only people that are allowed to play new music is like the dance groups.
1: The dance groups?
0: The dance groups.
1: Look. It's an order of operations. Say, look, I need the hits. I need the vibes. I need the classics.
0: Yeah.
1: The holiday, the things that put you in the holiday spirit.
0: No, for sure. But you know, the second hour was brought to you by Carnival in Bermuda, happening June the 10th until June the 15th. 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Click purchase. Because like Jade said yesterday when she was up here, it's while supplies last.
1: Mm-hmm.
0: While supplies last. For the inclusive price right now of $175, at the end of the month, they said it was going up, right?
1: Yeah.
0: At the end of the month, it is going up. So you got until next week to go and organize your life.
1: Yeah, and with that said, it's going up. So that means people's going to go get them now.
0: Yeah.
1: And it's while supplies last. So
0: while supplies last.
1: Who knows even if you're going to make it.
0: Exactly. Today may be your final day to go and get it.
1: Yeah.
0: So make sure you go and get it, right? But we got some exciting events that are happening during Carnival in Bermuda as well. And those events are something like this.
1: Look, Wednesday, June 10th, we're starting out with the Family Fete at Harbor Nights. 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Saturday, 5 a.m., Swizzle at Sunrise, 2 p.m., Waves, and 10 p.m., Jammin' Steel.
0: All right, who's performing at Swizzle at Sunrise?
1: Swizzle at Sunrise is Voice.
0: Voice.
1: And it's a woman.
0: Yeah. And then at Waves is who?
1: Waves is Marshall Montano.
0: Double M.
1: Yeah. So, keeping it going because the vibes non-stop. Sunday, 9 a.m., we got Vetter. 2 p.m., Pan in the Park.
0: All right, hold up. It's not Vetter. It's Vetter.
1: Vetter.
0: The Vetter. All right.
1: And that's Soca, Water, Bacchanal.
0: Bacchanal,
1: right? So, Sunday, Pan in the Park, 5 p.m., Glow, 10 p.m., Pure.
0: Uh-huh.
1: Monday, 2:30, Jam Juve.
0: Traffic blocking.
1: That's the theme, right?
0: Traffic blocking.
1: What they said, construction hats, construction vests.
0: Yeah.
1: And we're blocking the
0: traffic jam. Traffic jam.
1: Yeah. And after that,
0: we hit the road with Nova.
1: Old
0: Carnival in Bermuda.
1: Ravelry Road.
0: So that is what it is, right?
1: Look, it sounds like a lot, but you got options.
0: Plentiful.
1: Look. I know you Soca guys, you Soca people, Fatas, got a heady wristband. Your Trophies.
0: Yep.
1: The Trophies.
0: Yep.

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1: 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This is the Wake Up Call. Yours truly, DJ Fury, DJ Genie, and Tyree. We got a special guest on the line, and we're here to talk about something that is happening this weekend. The 19th annual Best of the Best. I'm joined today with Jabba. How you feeling today, my brother?
2: Yo, DJ Fury, DJ Genie, maximum respect every time. Big respect to everybody now, the 441. You don't know, say, it's all about this Sunday. And you know, say, 441, yo, my love, the whole of Bermuda right now. Big up everybody over the Ice Queen. Don't put no more salt on the French fry, but you don't know the slushy. I'm going good.
1: Yeah, that's the perfect way to start. That's the perfect way to start. So it's happening this week, Sunday, May the 24th. This is Memorial Weekend. And we got a full stack lineup. It's a stack lineup this year. Some heavy hitters that are going to be on it. You know, we've been discussing for the last week or so, because, you know, the second hour of the Wake Up Call is sponsored by Carnival in Bermuda. And I see that you got Voice on it. And Voice is actually going to be in the
2: I feel like a woman. I'm woman. I can't behave myself.
1: Hello.
2: You mean, man, you know what I mean? With songs like that, boy, come on. Voice is just an energetic bridge. And, you know, there's a lot of soca artists out there. Big respect to all of them. I know disrespect to them. But, you know, when you have to follow as a soca artist, kind of hard that you're going to follow behind like an artist like Skeng that's going to give you a full, you know, segment of energy. So who else but Voice would be the proper person to come out there to follow that kid, you know what I mean?
1: Yeah, for sure. Mm-hmm. And you know, we got some nostalgic people that are going to be on it. We got the Sizzlers, we got Beanie Man, we got Capleton, but you know, then we also got some of the younger dancehall artists that are in the game right now. 450, you got Skeng, like you just said, Croft, Roger Wild, Cryptical, and more. So it's going to be an exciting weekend.
2: Yeah, we have
1: a
2: lot of surprises. We have a lot of surprises, too, coming on the stage, because, you know, there's a lot of things that were supposed to be happening this weekend in New York City, but I'm sorry, not New York, in South Florida. Mm-hmm. And, you know, in Miami, so you know how that go already. Cause I'm a New York man, but I do a lot of business in Miami. So, people, please excuse me, true. Me said New York. I just, you know, always sing New York. I haven't seen DJ Genie in New York in about over 2 decades. I don't know.
1: Oh, mercy. Hold on, chat. Sorry about that. It cut off. What would you say? You haven't seen Genie in New York in about 2 decades.
2: Oh, I haven't seen Genie in New York of about 2 decades. Because Genie, I'm a bredgen, you know. Don't feel like, say, yo, it's just a last week friend. Yes, man, no, Genie. Genie, yeah. The last time I said Genie, you know. Genie have on eyeglass. Genie having laptop. Genie have on sneakers and shorts. And outside is 20 below zero. Oh, wow. And Genie say him not cool. A real bad man, that man. Oh, yeah, sir, man.
1: Genie, what you going to say about that, Genie? What you going to say?
3: Nah, big up, Jabba. I think that was around the when Coco was busting up the place and we was outside. So
2: yes, that's a fact.
3: Yeah, platinum kids, everything. But don't worry, this is my first time in Miami at Best of the Best in a few years.
2: Oh,
3: so I'm excited.
2: Oh, gosh, man. I haven't seen you. Put it this way, people. Bermuda people, 441, I haven't seen Genie in over 2 decades. And it's one of my good brethren, so I'm happy to see him pull up this Sunday down in the park to witness history. You know what I mean? Because, you know, we have the young generation, we have the living legends, and like you said, we have Voice to represent Trinidad, Tobago, and soca music.
3: Mm-hmm. Yes, no, a great part about that, as you're saying, is the new school meets the legends this Sunday, right? So when you were putting together this list of new artists, who was someone that you immediately knew, like, I got a book, bro?
2: Well, I just try to come different. I always want to book every artist, you know what I mean? Because every artist deserves to touch the stage, whether you hot like fire or whether you have a catalog. It's just all about our culture, our music. You know what I mean? You can't, sometimes it's not always good to book the hottest artists in the game, because sometimes when you book the hottest artists and you pay them a high volume of money and they come to that Best of the Best stage, they let the people them down because they don't have, you know, you have some artists great in a studio and then you have some artists when them just go up on that stage, it just can't work. So I decided to let me do a full energy show, you know, Skeng, he's has energy. Kraft has energy. Capleton, energy through the roof. Sizzler, energy through the roof. You know, Beanie Man now go come on that stage and take no prisoner, no matter what, because, you know, Beanie Man are one of the greatest artists to ever perform in dancehall music on a stage. You know, he could get himself out a lot of jams, you know, and then, you know, we have, you know, we have more girls than ever. This is the first year we had more than three girls on the best of the best. We have, you know, legendary Vanessa Bling to represent. We have the new sensation, Chanel Muir. And also we have another living legend, Tiffa. Well, you know, she are going good. So we have to represent for the woman them too, because the woman them, and then you have more ladies to go. So come on, the best of the best. But like we said, it's 19 years in, and we wouldn't be 19 years if we didn't know what we're doing.
1: No, for sure, 100%,
3: and 100%.
1: You know,
3: a cool thing.
1: Go ahead, Gene.
3: Sorry, what are you gonna say, Fury?
1: No, I was gonna say, for anybody who doesn't know, the gates do open at 2 p.m. So this is a day event into the evening time. So make sure you go hydrated. I'm going to say make sure you have your Pedialyte Sport.
4: Yeah, yeah, yeah.
1: Make sure you get your Pedialyte Sport, because you're going to be...
2: How much they paying you for that?
3: Hey, don't worry yourself.
2: I joke. Yeah, do your thing, Fury. DJ
3: Fury. Big up
1: BGA. Yeah, big up BGA one time. You know what I'm saying?
2: Yeah.
1: But, you know, make sure you guys stay hydrated, because, you know, like Jabba said, it's a high energy show. Mm-hmm. I don't need anybody passing out. If you ever been to Miami during this time, especially Biscayne, then you already know about the heat. You know about the heat.
2: And also keep in mind, you have to stay hydrated, because if you're in VIP, it's all inclusive. So you drink for free the whole time. So, and the sun is going to be hot this summer, because from a reach of Miami Tuesday, the sun can't cool. Been out telling a lie. So the weather is amazing out here, Bermuda. And the vibe is going to be a big up to DJ Scuba. You know what I mean? The whole of the 441 Massive. Big up all the Love and Harmony listeners. You know what I mean? As well, because, you know, we have a whole heap of people from Bermuda will show love to Love and Harmony each and every year. Mm-hmm. You know what I mean? And, you know, that love is just so appreciative. You know, and, you know, me as a youth, from the first time I came to Bermuda, I got paid, you know, and I never knew nothing about this island. I was like, "Yeah, we're going to Bermuda." I'm like, "What the hell is that? Never been there before." And it's like, from the first time Playboy song, you know, maybe you guys are too young to know about Playboy, because, you know, they gave themselves to the Lord, but those guys are some of the original trendsetters of big sessions, big dance in a Bermuda. Mm-hmm. And, you know, when you come out Bermuda, it's the first time I ever saw, like, you know, gas for like six. I'm scared to ask you how much gas is now in Bermuda, because in my day of going, when gas was just like a dollar a gallon in New York, gas was like $500. I'm lying. It was like $5 a gallon in the early 90s. You know what I mean? So, me don't know what much gas costs now, but me,
1: I think it costs like, what? I got a, what type of car you call? H-Class?
4: I don't even know.
1: But whatever class car I have, it costs about $95 to fill up.
4: To fill up. And we measuring liters now.
1: Yeah, yeah.
4: $7
2: oh
4: a liter.
2: Oh, my God.
1: $7 a
2: liter.
1: Yeah,
2: you see that? So, you know, I hope it stops and it slows down. I apologize to all the Bermudians for the president they put in the White House to make all this disaster happen all over the world. But, you know, we are strong people, and we know how to survive, because, you know, no, so our culture, we are survivor. You get to me, idea? But like what I'm saying, Bermuda is like as a special

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1: Those are so much great memories of Bermuda. Mm-hmm. I just hope that you guys keep it legendary, keep it going, and just keep on keeping the culture of Bermuda alive, because those things was just so beautiful to me to see. And I see, like, now, you know, my time has come where, you know, I'm an OG. And I just hope that big up all of the young DJs, big up all the young radio personnel like you guys, and just keep music alive, keep Bermuda alive with all the sessions. Big up all of you, them will feel like badness is something, a great thing to do. That thing that when you go put you in jail, man, I say if I walk street, I'm being a body punk, but think twice before you go do something and mash up your whole life. Mm-hmm. You know what I mean? Because yeah, watch all of you, them will. What killer Julio dead, if you know about hip hop, but then now you have four young youth, one at 20 years old, mother spend the rest of his life in a jail. You have a young lady, have a baby in a jail, 22, then mother find out fear fate today. Mm-hmm. So at the end of the day, we have to uplift the youth them too, because we upset the thing, you know.
2: Yeah.
1: You know what I mean? Yeah. And at the end of the day, we just can't come on radio and feel like, say, we are taught this thing and being a bad man, a cool thing. Yep, being a gallus and a man making money, that's cool.
2: Mm-hmm.
1: You know what I mean? The girl, them love it. The girl don't want a man to drip them up and box them down and kick them up. No, that no work, man. You have to respect the mother that hurt them. So big respect to Bermuda. I mean, I got talking out so early, man. I'm just sure to uplift the youths them. You know what I mean? Because if we not uplift the youths them as Ella, who are going to uplift them? Them brethren, I'm mad, you're mad, Bermuda, man. 4-4-1, I want to go out on the Friday, man.
3: No, today's not a Friday.
1: I want to go out on the Thursday. Thursday morning. Good morning, good morning, good morning, Bermuda.
2: That's the energy we need when we wake up cold, first thing in the morning. Because, you know, tomorrow's a holiday, Jobber. Tomorrow's a holiday. It's a holiday that we, when I was growing up, was called 24th of May.
4: Yeah, yeah.
2: Right? And a couple years back, they renamed it to Bermuda Day. So Bermuda Day is tomorrow. So this is exactly what everybody needed to hear first thing this morning to get them uplifted and to, like you said, have the youths actually think twice before they make a decision mm-hmm. that can change their life for the rest of their life. So you know what I mean?
1: Yeah, man.
2: So I appreciate that.
1: You know, yeah, man, we have to make them know, because the last time I was in Bermuda, I never see them big old tanker, them big squad tanker. Me say, wait, Bermuda changed. I used to see the police, them very nice with them look a button, and you go down to the one KFC where you have. I don't know if Speed go down to that KFC, but Speed, that KFC don't need you for go down there neither, because that KFC that down downtown Bermuda from I come out Bermuda 1992. So at the end of the day, yo, big respect to Bermuda and big respect to that KFC. That KFC is still down there?
2: Yeah. They closed for about 6 months last year, and it was an uproar. It was almost a riot. They had to close and do renovations. You know, the loyal KFC
1: they did
2: eaters.
1: Renovations. Come here, I say, yo, I the nicest KFC, not even though it's the only KFC in a Bermuda. But the only problem with that Bermuda, I don't have two problems. I mean, the only problem I have with that KFC, I don't have 2, 3, 4, 5. I only have one problem, Bermuda, in that KFC, the downtown. The line is always so long.
2: Still the same.
1: Oh, gosh, bro. But the wait is worth it, because the chicken the greasy and it tastes good and you get a mm-hmm. free plug. You know what I mean? But at the end of the day, those me and food are best friend. So you know how the thing goes. So as you can see, Ice Queen, I'm a place too. Big up all of the food spot them. Because you know, after one dance and you go over Ice Queen and you get all that slushy there and the french fry. And I said, no salt, my bread, you know, and get all that chicken burger or even a cheeseburger. You know, no little lettuce, tomato, and you have the little thing them on the side and you go out the door and I park lot and you eat your food and you drive a little 10 mile power and reach back at your hotel at the nicest feeling. So we know Bermuda and we been there, we done that, and sometimes enough of the youths them they even born when we are mash up the whole of Bermuda. What a place. Big up Soldier One sound in our toe. Big up them original sound killer there. Original Soldier One sound, you know, we can't left them out, you know. Cause when you say Playboy sound, you have to say Soldier One too. What a place. What Clayhouse? Oh yes, big up all it. You know Clayhouse? You guys know Clayhouse?
2: I know Clayhouse, but Clayhouse don't exist anymore.
1: Me know it burned down to the ground. You understand me idea? But those are some original landmarks where, you don't know, we used to trot and some of the prettiest Bermuda girls them used to come on their scooter and, you know, when they take off that helmet then and that like a curly hair.

0: They just drop a ground and they say, oh gosh, man, oh Bermuda.
1: Still the same to this day.
0: Yeah, man, I say, man.
2: So you don't know when. Some things never
0: change.
2: Yeah,
0: man, we're not Australia fight. But this Sunday, if you guys can make it, if not, enjoy your weekend in Bermuda. Enjoying a holiday. Big respect to all of the hardworking people. Big respect to all the people who keep Bermuda clean and nice and pretty. Best of the best this Sunday, downtown Miami, Bayfront Park, Museum Park. All right, we did 19 years in Bayfront Park, and now we're going to a new park, and it's an amazing park. It's so beautiful, brand new, renovated, and it's like the KFC. It's a new spot, so pull up.
1: Uh-huh. Yeah. So, well, Jeannie didn't tell us this. Jeannie did not tell us about Best of the Best. So next year, the wake up call is going to have to be at Best of the Best, right? We're going to make that happen.
0: Yeah, and that would be dope too. And this, we can do all a live show from the parking at the morning, just we alone, and just turn it up, big things like that. Come on, Jeannie, do better than that, my brother.
3: That would be the 20th. Don't worry, Fury, I'm going to catch you, Fury. But hold on, I want to say this though, Jabba. As we're talking about tomorrow's Bermuda Day, Best of the Best. This is a fun fact. You know, a lot of people, because it's the Bermuda Day holiday, they choose to fly to Miami every year for Best of the Best.
1: Mm-hmm.
3: You know, this is a part of their holiday agenda. Whenever you look out into the crowd at Best of the Best and you see that Bermuda flag, especially the VIP, you know, Bermudians, they're getting that VIP. They want their complimentary drinks, you feel me?
1: Yeah, man.
0: Hey, Bermuda people, them work hard for their money and them not play, right. Them buy the dearest ticket. That's a dear one.
3: Yeah, all right. So when you see those people in the crowd and you see that flag, they're actually coming to Best of the Best to celebrate Bermuda Day at Best of the Best. So that's always been a really lovely thing to see, cultural thing to see, that our culture is a part of your yearly festival.
0: Mm-hmm. Blessed love, you know what I mean? And trust me, man, big respect to Bermuda. Anywhere we go, you can ask anybody, me ever big up 441. You know what I mean? Like what I said, Bermuda's a special place. You know, so when you used to come, when you used to fly, when we come to Bermuda, you know, and you land down at Bermuda, and then you go into the immigration place, and they ask you a million questions in there, and then they give you the little stamp, and after they give you the little stamp on your country, and when you go over that little small bridge there, you know, when you go over that small bridge, and you say two boats, you say, yo, man.

0: mean, you know the thing, chap, man. You know the app. So you know how it go. This Sunday, so much surprises is touching that stage. And also, children under the age of 12 are absolutely free with adults. So if you're not coming to the show but know somebody live in Miami and them need something nice for go, you don't know. Tell them for pull up because it's going to be a family show. No profanity is allowed. So artists will sing beer clean lyrics and radio edits. So it's going to be amazing. All right? Museum Park this Sunday, the 19th annual Best of the Best, Sunday, May the 24th. All right, because them say, yo, Bermuda Day is tomorrow. And they used to call it the 24th, but guess what, Guano? The 24th of May is this Sunday, and we are turning all the way up. You hear that?
1: Yes, sir. Yo, Jabba, respect you. I know it's early in the morning, so we appreciate you, boss.
0: Anytime, anything is anything, man. So big respect to everybody at Bermuda once again. Much love and respect. This Sunday, the 19th annual Best of the Best. 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And also, do remember, you can buy your ticket them in at the outlet or you can pay at the gate. It's your choice. This Sunday, hey, Museum Park, Bermuda. I'm loving the like how Jesus loved little children. Peace out.

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0: it's that time. We're about to get up out of here. But before we do,
1: gotta send a big shout out to the sponsor, you know, BGA for sponsoring the Wake Up Call. Gotta send a big shout out to Carnival in Bermuda, who sponsored the second hour of the Wake Up Call each and every day, Monday to Friday. Mm-hmm. But we will not be here tomorrow. Tomorrow is a holiday. It's a holiday. Yeah.
0: If you're
1: yeah.
0: not somewhere on the route of a marathon or a parade, you're not doing it correctly.
1: I mean, they could catch me out on. They could catch me tomorrow, though, but it just won't. You know, I'm gonna just be in other locations. I'm gonna be at one of the relay stops.
0: Okay.
1: On Harbor Road, so I'll see the runners as they're passing by, and then I'll be on Rated E's truck tomorrow. Rated E's truck. So, you know, gotta send a big shout out to Rated E each and every year.
0: Yeah.
1: You know, they come, they apply pressure, they do what they gotta do. So shout out to Sasha, Kevonte, and the entire team.
0: Yeah.
1: Over at Rated E. Big ups to you guys one time. But yeah, Carnival in Bermuda. They told about paying the park yesterday, Genie.
0: They did.
2: Okay.
1: And they told us who the Steel Pan Band is gonna be. So I have to give a big shout out. I didn't mention this yesterday, but I gotta give a big shout out. I wanna say they're called the Fusion Steel Pan Band, but that is Troy Washington. Mm-hmm. And if anybody knows anything about Troy Washington, that was Showtime Drumline's band master. He was the drumline master. And you know, he took us into different countries to perform and all of that type of stuff. So shout out to him. So you know, that's gonna be amazing.
0: Okay. Well versed.
1: Yeah.
0: He knows what it's doing.
1: That was my music teacher.
0: Oh.
1: You know, still teaching drums and stuff to this day, but very, very talented guy.
0: Okay.
1: So yeah, on the Wednesday. We start on the Wednesday, and the Wednesday is all about that family fete.
0: Thursday, we have Evolve and the Army Fete. Friday, Oasis Sunrise Fete, Classic Old School Soca Fete, and We Love Dance Soul. Saturday, Swizzlet Sunrise, Waves, and Gem and Steel. Sunday, what do you call it? Weta.
1: You got it. That's all the drop is. It's like, Weta.
0: look. Pan in the Park, Glow, and Pure. Monday, Jam Juve, and finally, Revelry Road.
1: Yep.
0: Revelry Road.
1: Exciting weekend, Genie. That's a very exciting weekend.
0: And it's coming fast. So get your tickets for all the events early. Please. You don't want to miss out.
1: So the time is 9 o'clock. Remember the asphalt, don't cry. You dudes will take your time out on those roads. Please. I'm going to stress this before I play this last song. When you are drinking tomorrow...
0: Mm-hmm.
1: Please have a designated driver to get home.
0: Yeah, man.
2: 100%.
1: Right? I'm not even gonna say if you're drinking. When you're drinking tomorrow, please have a designated driver to get home.
0: Make good decisions for yourself. Yeah, man.
2: Make good decisions. You guys heard Jabba. Big up to Jabba for calling in earlier. You know, talking about just making good decisions, man. You know, you want to be able to fly out and come to things like Best of the Best and have a good time and be able to, don't spoil your life, especially the youth, yo. Don't worry about your little brethren is telling you. You feel what I'm saying? You want to be able to experience life and have a good time and enjoy many, many more of these holidays, many more experiences. You know, once again, big up to Jabba. Let me shout out to Best of the Best. If you're going to Miami for the holiday weekend, if you're going to Miami, come link up, hit me up in the DM, yo. If you're at the park, I'm telling you right now, Bermuda, if you're at the park on Sunday, send me

0: man. Just remember.
1: Look, they and everybody heard it. The wake up call is going to be at Best of the Best next year. 20 years.
2: Yeah, man.
0: Big for 20. The 20th anniversary.
1: The wake up call is going to be there.
0: Yeah, live from the park, everything. We're going to do all of that. Do you remember this Sunday, if you pull up at the Museum Park, mm-hmm. 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Also, you guys, if you don't know who's on the lineup, it's Sizzla Kalanji, Beanie Man, Capleton, Voice, 450, Vanessa Bling, Chanel Mir, Skeng, Kraft, Roger Wild. And let me tell you something, I know some of the surprises, but yo, man, I say a thing.
3: Mm-hmm. Literally the best of the best. The best of the best.
0: Oh.
1: Oh, really?
0: Nah, man, that's it. Oh.
1: Ah. Look, so we guys are getting up out here 2 minutes past the hour, 9 o'clock. Thank you guys for allowing us to be your co-pilots.
3: Yep.
1: We'll see you guys tomorrow, wherever we are, wherever you are. Hey, come. You know who we are now. So, you know, come hail us up. You know, big up CSO. You know, I got people that are messaging me. I see them in town, all that type of stuff. Say, yo, I love the wake up call. So, you know, if you see us tomorrow, just hail us up. You know what I'm saying? Yeah, anybody that's going to Miami, if you see Genie, because it is three of us that make the wake up call possible each and every day. You know, hit him up. Hail him up. Give him his credit. Give him his flowers. You know what I'm talking about? But I'm going to leave.
0: No, no, no man give me flowers.
1: I didn't say no man. I didn't say that. I did not say that.
0: It's just heal up you. Heal up me,
1: dude. Ernie Laters give him his flowers. You know what I'm saying? Yeah, but yeah. We guys are getting up out of here. I'm going to leave you with this. Cully Buds, he calls this one Holiday. Is there any fitting that we play this, mm-hmm. you know, to end off the show today? This is the Wake Up Call each and every day, Monday to Friday, 7 a.m. until 9 a.m. We'll see you bright and early on Monday morning at 7 a.m. Hey, let us know your holiday stories.
3: Hey,
1: let us know your testimonies. Let us know your stories.
3: Recap is going to be wild. Recap's going to be wild.
1: I already knew. Tomorrow, it was a reason why I said, yeah, because...
0: Oh, you know, I'm not realizing that when you guys are having a show, link me, because I'll still be at the in Miami. I'll be at the hotel.
3: Okay.
1: Yeah.
3: Fill us in.
0: Yeah, oh, okay. All right. This might work out then. All right.
1: Yeah. All right. Yeah, we're getting up out of here. We're going to leave you with this Cully Buds. He calls this one Holiday. Shout out to all the groups that are going to be participating tomorrow. Put your best foot forward. Stay hydrated. I'm carrying some Pedialyte in my backpack. Mm-hmm. I think Tyree might have some in his pocket.
3: For real,
1: that's how we're rolling. Right? So shout out to BGA. Shout out to Carnival in Bermuda for making this show possible. We out of here. Peace. We'll check you on Monday.

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2: 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Welcome to the

0: Tonight's fair boating conditions continue straight through the Bermuda Day holiday weekend. Light southeast winds may become variable at times, while seas remain smooth to slight across local waters. And thanks to the wonderful folks at All Shores for making the Vibe 103 weather report possible, I'm Teo Dill.
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5: This is your Vibe 103 Entertainment Report, brought to you by our friends at Brown & Co. I'm Tao Dill. Looks like Wiz Khalifa might just want to avoid European border control for a while. Romanian authorities have officially added the MC to their international wanted persons list after a 2024 incident where he allegedly smoked cannabis on stage during the Beach Please Festival on Romania's Black Sea coast. So what started as a very public festival moment has now escalated into a serious legal issue, with Wiz reportedly facing a possible 9-month prison sentence tied to drug possession charges. Meanwhile, Skims is desperately trying to separate itself from a bizarre international drug trafficking case. Authorities in England say a Polish truck driver hid nearly $9.4 million worth of cocaine inside a legitimate shipment of Skims, that is Kim Kardashian's clothing line, traveling from the Netherlands into the UK. Border Force officers found the drugs after scanning the truck, leading to the driver receiving more than 13 years in prison. Skims released a statement saying they had absolutely no connection to the smuggling op beyond their products being on the truck. And Netflix is heading back into one of the most controversial celebrity trials in modern history. A new 3-part docuseries titled Michael Jackson, The Verdict, premieres June 3rd, revisiting the 2005 child molestation trial involving Michael Jackson. The series reportedly includes jurors, witnesses, accusers, and defenders from inside the courtroom, while exploring both the prosecution and defense perspectives surrounding the case. And finally, Quinta Brunson is taking on one of animation's most recognizable characters. The Abbott Elementary creator and Emmy winner is set to develop and star in a feature film adaptation of, wait for it, Betty Boop, alongside Fleischer Studios. The project's going to explore the relationship between Betty Boop and creator Max Fleischer while examining the pressures of building one of the earliest animated cultural icons. And that's your Vibe 103 Entertainment Report, brought to you by our friends at Brown & Co. I'm Tao Dill.
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3: I'm Lewis Mason with your latest sports update from Sky. Unai Emery says Aston Villa's Europa League triumph is just the start of success at the club. They beat Freiburg 3-0 in Istanbul to end their 30-year wait for a trophy. Emery says he won't stop pushing for more glory.
4: We are enjoying each moment and we are working hard to achieve improves. And to get this trophy is one strong step forward we are doing.
3: Prince William was among the Villa fans in Turkey and he called it an amazing night. Villa will show off their trophy on an open-top bus parade through Birmingham this afternoon. Southampton have pledged to respond with humility, accountability and determination to put things right after their appeal against expulsion from the Championship playoffs was thrown out. They also face a four-point deduction next season after admitting to filming the training sessions of rival clubs without permission. Former Southampton striker Charlie Austin says everyone at the club will be impacted.
5: I feel for the players, of course I do, but they are connected to Southampton Football Club, and when them people made the decisions to go and spy and cheat, whatever you want to say it as, unfortunately, they're part of the spider web, even though they didn't have nothing to do with it.
3: Middlesbrough are now confirmed to take their place in Saturday's final against Hull. Alice Capsey starred with the bat as England took a 1-0 lead against New Zealand in their three-match T20 series. She hit an unbeaten 74 runs as the host chased down a target of 137 in Derby. It's a huge day for British tennis player Toby Samuel, who's one win away from a first appearance in the main draw of a Grand Slam. The 23-year-old will take on Peru's Gonzalo Bueno in the final round of French Open qualifying today. And Hull KR and Wigan meet in Rugby League Super League tonight, just 9 days before they go head-to-head in the Challenge Cup final. With that in mind, Wigan boss Matt Peats decided to rest the majority of his first-team players, which has caused anger from some fans of the sport. That's the latest from the Sky News Centre.
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3: I'm Lewis Mason with your latest sports update from Sky. Unai Emery says Aston Villa's Europa League triumph is just the start of success at the club. They beat Freiburg 3-0 in Istanbul to end their 30-year wait for a trophy. Emery says he won't stop pushing for more glory.
4: We are enjoying each moment and we are working hard to achieve improves. And to get this trophy is one strong step forward we are doing.
3: Prince William was among the Villa fans in Turkey and he called it an amazing night. Villa will show off their trophy on an open-top bus parade through Birmingham this afternoon. Southampton have pledged to respond with humility, accountability and determination to put things right after their appeal against expulsion from the Championship playoffs was thrown out. They also face a four-point deduction next season after admitting to filming the training sessions of rival clubs without permission. Former Southampton striker Charlie Austin says everyone at the club will be impacted.
5: I feel for the players, of course I do,
6: but they are connected to Southampton Football Club, and when them people made the decisions to go and spy and cheat, whatever you want to say it as, unfortunately, they're part of the spider web, even though they didn't have nothing to do with it.
3: Middlesbrough are now confirmed to take their place in Saturday's final against Hull. Alice Capsey starred with the bat as England took a 1-0 lead against New Zealand in their three-match T20 series. She hit an unbeaten 74 runs as the host chased down a target of 137 in Derby. It's a huge day for British tennis player Toby Samuel, who's one win away from a first appearance in the main draw of a Grand Slam. The 23-year-old will take on Peru's Gonzalo Bueno in the final round of French Open qualifying today. And Hull KR and Wigan meet in Rugby League Super League tonight, just 9 days before they go head-to-head in the Challenge Cup final. With that in mind, Wigan boss Matt Peats decided to rest the majority of his first-team players, which has caused anger from some fans of the sport. That's the latest from the Sky News Centre.
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0: Tonight's fair boating conditions continue straight through the Bermuda Day holiday weekend. Light southeast winds may become variable at times, while seas remain smooth to slight across local waters. And thanks to the wonderful folks at All Shores for making the Vibe 103 weather report possible, I'm Teo Dill.
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0: This is your Vibe 103 Entertainment Report brought to you by our friends at Brown & Co. I'm Teo Dill. Looks like Wiz Khalifa might just want to avoid European border control for a while. Romanian authorities have officially added the MC to their international wanted persons list after a 2024 incident where he allegedly smoked cannabis on stage during the Beach Please Festival on Romania's Black Sea coast. So what started as a very public festival moment has now escalated into a serious legal issue, with Wiz reportedly facing a possible 9-month prison sentence tied to drug possession charges. Meanwhile, Skims is desperately trying to separate itself from a bizarre international drug trafficking case. Authorities in England say a Polish truck driver hid nearly $9.4 million worth of cocaine inside a legitimate shipment of Skims, that is Kim Kardashian's clothing line, traveling from the Netherlands into the UK. Border Force officers found the drugs after scanning the truck, leading to the driver receiving more than 13 years in prison. Skims released a statement saying they had absolutely no connection to the smuggling op beyond their products being on the truck. And Netflix is heading back into one of the most controversial celebrity trials in modern history. A new 3-part docuseries titled Michael Jackson, The Verdict, premieres June 3rd, revisiting the 2005 child molestation trial involving Michael Jackson. The series reportedly includes jurors, witnesses, accusers, and defenders from inside the courtroom, while exploring both the prosecution and defense perspectives surrounding the case. And finally, Quinta Brunson is taking on one of animation's most recognizable characters. The Abbott Elementary creator and Emmy winner is set to develop and star in a feature film adaptation of, wait for it, Betty Boop, alongside Fleischer Studios. The project's going to explore the relationship between Betty Boop and creator Max Fleischer while examining the pressures of building one of the earliest animated cultural icons. And that's your Vibe 103 Entertainment Report, brought to you by our friends at Brown & Co. I'm Teo Dill.

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